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1: Hey, I want you to burn that dress, clean that dust over your chest. What is your home? 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You got a tongue, but you don't taste. Too many walls that never broke. Selling dreams, buying hopes. We are sailors with no boat. Enjoy the

Repackard τελείωνε. 45 λεπτά. Α, it's taking a bit longer than expected, but we'll get there as fast as we can. Πες το βρε να ησυχάσω.

What a difference a day makes. It makes all the difference. You are in touch with the music power of 105.1, 103.3. Straight from Iraqi and Anais Nikolaos. Every day, Monday to Friday, 12 to 2. Bringing you the best in music and a smile on your face. Το χαιρέτησα το Manchester, Γιαννάκη μου. Δεν τ' άκουσες? Good day to Manchester.

0: Μουσικό κανάλι 105,1.
1: We are here to speak to the world tonight and today and every day. Present, past and future. Telling the world of the truth and the right.

is my end. In succession, houses rise and fall, crumble or extended, are removed, destroyed, restored, or in their place is an open field or a factory or a bypass. Old stone to new building, old timber to new fires, old fires to ashes, and ashes to the earth, which is already flesh, fur, and feces. Bone of man and beast, born stalk and leaf. Houses live and die. There is a time for building and a time for living and for generation, and a time for the wind to break the loosened pane and to shake the wainscot where the field mouse drops, and to shake the tattered arras woven with a silent motto. In my beginning is my end. Now the light falls across the open field, leaving the deep lane shuttered with branches, dark in the afternoon, where you lean against a bank while a van passes, and the deep lane insists on the direction into the village, in the electric heat hypnotized, in a warm haze the sultry light.